0: trying to catch up with the U.S., and President Trump says he wants U.S. companies to maintain their lead. Now, we're expecting an announcement about a direct AI hotline between the U.S. and China.
1: Lawmakers say regulations on AI must not impede competition with China. A man wounded during the 2024 assassination attempt on then-candidate Donald Trump in western Pennsylvania has reportedly died. Here's Fox's Kristen Goodwin.
2: Jim Copenhaver was shot in the arm and abdomen during the July 2024 rally when a gunman tried to assassinate President Trump. Rallygoer David Dutch was also injured, and Butler County firefighter Corey Comparator was killed.
1: Copenhaver was 76 years old. Trump's ear was grazed by a bullet in the shooting. 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
8: And I'm John Chombi, and for new mama Elena, so much fun on the way. You can count on it with Chris and Preston and you. Let's go. I want

0: I'm John Chombi, in for the new mama, Elena, on Backstage Country. And Kristen Preston, voice from Low Cash, are our guest host this week. You know, what's different this time with this and your previous full-length album is that you're doing something that we're seeing a lot more in this business lately. You have your own label.
1: That's right.
0: And you were out actually looking for other artists to be part of this label.
2: Yes, still are.
0: You have, how many do you have now?
2: We have signed one right now, but there's two or three we're looking at, and some established artists have approached us about signing with us too, which we can't talk about yet. But there's a lot going on. There's a big move coming again in the next 2 or 3 months. You guys are going to see, and you know, Low Cash is going to handle that situation, and a lot of big things to come. But again, that, you know, with great power comes great responsibility, and there's a lot of responsibility that we have to take under our wings. And thank God we have, you know, great wives and families that understand that, you know, our brains are always working right now, and hopefully, you know, we could calm it down a little bit.
1: And we put together an awesome team at this label. It's not just us. You know, Skip Bishop, he's at the helm with us, and we put together a radio promo team that I would put up against anybody. And true. I mean, in the beginning of those days, we even talked to you a little bit. Who's good? Who's not good to have on this team, the staff? And I think we handpicked the right players. And this promo team is so much fun. We have this galaxy, I named it Galaxy Radio Stars. And it's on our phones as a group text. And anytime anything happens at radio, you report to that group text. And everyone cheers you on. And everyone celebrates. I don't care if it's a conversion from nights to lights to mediums to afternoons, whatever it may be. When someone gets a tiny little success, they put it in that Galaxy Radio Stars, and the whole team comes to life.
2: It's pretty cool.
1: It's so much fun. We're having fun again.
2: I'm still not sure about the artist Low Cash we signed, though.
1: Yeah, we might have to talk to those guys.
0: That heart-to-heart talk.
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13: 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It's best for Dame. 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
1: Taking a look at your Kix 96 Tennessee Valley Weather Center forecast. Partly cloudy tonight. The patch is probably possible overnight. A low around 62. Mostly sunny tomorrow. High of 84. Mostly clear tomorrow night. A low around 57. Then mostly sunny on Saturday. A high of 84. Mostly cloudy Saturday night. A low around 59. Then mostly sunny on Sunday. A high near 84. 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

0: This is Backstage Country. I'm John Shambi, subbing for the new mama, Elena, who's on maternity leave at this point. And our hosts this week, Chris and Preston, Locash. Through all of this, all your touring, label business, you guys are both huge family guys. You live in different states most of the year. How the heck do you balance your home life versus all this running around you're doing? I mean, and you have, you know, I bet both of your spouses, first of all, I'll say this, and it's been said to me, you both outkicked your coverage.
1: Oh, yeah.
2: Yeah.
1: Oh,
2: yeah. We've heard that.
0: You've heard that phrase?
2: Yeah.
0: So you understand. But how do you guys manage all this?
1: It's kind of funny when you just said that, when you said, how do we balance it? I don't think we balance it. I think it balances us. Mm-hmm. It's kind of reverse. It's like those are the priorities. And as long as we keep those priorities at the top, then it keeps us grounded. It keeps us balanced. It keeps our hearts in the right spot. And what's important most stays important most. And we try to get to all the games we can. We're going to miss some. You know, it's not, we have to play on Fridays and Saturdays a lot on the road. But we do try to carve out the important games that we can get to. And I think that, you know, it's good for us to both have three kids each. It's good for us to both be married and loving homes and support each other in that way, because I think if one of us wasn't, it might get a little tricky.
2: That was 6 years of my life, mm-hmm, when I had a kid and he didn't have one. So that was really,
1: can't talk
2: really
1: about
2: hard.
1: My single years. Let's not do that.
2: But that was hard for me to balance.
1: You know, Chris taught me a lot about it before I even knew. Like, I mean, I was single much longer than him, but I was able to have a good example around me because, mm-hmm, you know, we do know some folks who maybe don't walk that line, and it's nice to have somebody that we work together and we work with that have the same values, you know.
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1: Fox News, I'm Carmen Roberts. Speaking at the UN General Assembly, Israeli Prime Minister Netanyahu defended Israel's response to attacks from Hamas and other Iranian proxies and predicted Iran's regime will eventually fall.
2: Their murderous regime will be toppled by its lies, by its corruption, by its cruelty. This evil regime will fall, and we will all celebrate that day.
1: Sound courtesy of UN TV, dozens of diplomats walked out as Netanyahu began his speech. AI was a key focus of today's Trump-Xi summit at the White House with the Chinese leader saying both countries have responsibility to develop it for good.
3: And ensure that the development of AI is always under human control and serves the well-being of the people.
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0: John Chombi here, Backstage Country, and I'm subbing for Elena, who's the new mama, our host this week, Preston and Chris Locash. And guys, you've got to tell me, I hear something might be coming before the holidays.
1: Yeah, we are super stoked. We put out a Christmas song a little like too late last year, but we put it out, one called Snow Angel. And we're bringing it out this year and putting like a 6-song Christmas album together.
2: Yeah, it's going to be fun.
1: It's going to be a lot of fun. 3 originals and 2 traditional.
0: And it's crazy. You've never done a Christmas song, have you?
2: Well, we did last Christmas, but we didn't promote it
0: because
2: we
0: knew this was coming.
1: Yeah, this is our shot, yes.
0: In all these years, all this positive music you put up.
2: We got to go way back in time, and you'll find one.
1: When we were Locash Cowboys.
2: Uh-huh. You'll find one called What Time Is It?
1: Hey, I'm going to tell you, go right ahead. We're not going to get any money from it whatsoever because it was on an old label, but that was a very fun song.
0: I have to go.
1: I almost lost a foot that day with a chainsaw too. So in the video.
2: What a lot of people don't realize is you don't get to record Christmas songs at Christmas time.
1: No.
2: You have to go into the studio in like June and July and the heat of August, and you got to act like it's cold outside, and you got to act like the tree is up, and you're decorating it, and you're making hot chocolate, and you're cuddling and matching PJs, and that is actually not happening at all, but that is the mode we're in right now. So we are super holiday right now.
1: So I am going
0: recording
1: to get
0: it
1: in.
0: Now?
1: Yes, we're recording it, and it should be out. We're almost done. So it should be out. I believe we'll put it out the end of October, going into November when it comes out.
2: Yeah.
0: Got a title?
1: No, not yet.
2: Don't have a title yet. You can help us with that. We'll send you the songs.
1: Yeah. So you take out the one song we're pushing hard is called Snow Angel. So
2: yeah. Beautiful. We also did Oh Holy Night last year, mm-hmm. and I love our version of Oh Holy Night. And
1: it's not Celine Dion, but it is Locash.
2: Yeah.
0: All right. So Locash Christmas album coming.
2: That's right.
3: Don't go anywhere. More Backstage Country is next with Locash.
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1: And I'm Preston.
0: And we are Low Cash. Stick around because we are going to share some new music.
1: 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The Backstage Breakout single is coming your way in just a few on Backstage Country. 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
1: Taking a look at your Kix 96 Tennessee Valley Weather Center forecast. Partly cloudy tonight, with patchy falling possible overnight. A low around 62, mostly sunny tomorrow. High of 84, mostly clear tomorrow night. A low around 57, then mostly sunny on Saturday. A high of 84, mostly cloudy Saturday night. A low around 59, then mostly sunny on Sunday. A high near 84. 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
1: John Chombi here, subbing for new mama Elena on Backstage Country. The Low Cash Boys are hosts this week. One big country song, and that's what it was. One big country song. And it, you know, that's the other thing about your music. It's not exactly complicated.
2: No.
1: And that's not a, and that's not a knock on it.
2: Right.
1: But it's simple, and it has one message, and that's, this is the message. This is just one big country song.
3: Yeah.
1: So how long did it take you guys to write that?
3: We didn't write this one.
2: Yep, this one we did not write.
3: You know, okay. This one got pitched to us by Sarah Kanabe. She's a great song plugger and worked at a publishing company at the time. And she was at BMG running A&R. And so we were signed to BMG Records. And so she calls us up one day and says, I've got a song for you. You've got to hear this. I just feel like she has a knack for knowing what voice goes with what song out there. She can put them together. And so she sends us this song, One Big Country Song. And Chris and I listened in my truck.
2: I wasn't a fan. I wasn't sure about it. Like, it was already catchy. I knew it was catchy. It was very earwormy. And I was just like, I don't know. I don't know if we want to say this. How are we going to say it? Maybe it's the music. But I'm looking at the writers on this song. I mean, there's Ashley Gorley. Jesse's on it.
3: I mean, great writer. Hardy.
2: Hardy's on it. You're going to look at it four or five times. I'm like, wait a minute.
3: So well written.
2: You know, hold on. Let me see what's going on here. And I thought about it for a while. And I remember we were doing a show. I don't know exactly what state we were in. But I looked at Preston and I said, hey, let's try One Big Country Song. I didn't even know the words yet.
3: And so I grabbed my phone. I went back to the drum riser. I grabbed my phone. I pulled up the lyrics because we had been looking at the song and the lyrics. And so I said, all right, let's just try it. We announced to the crowd, we'll try it, but I'm going to read it off my phone, right? And by the end of the first chorus, their hands were up and they were singing along.
2: It was a no-brainer. And then when this song finally hit, it was actually during COVID that it went number one. So I think, you know, Preston says it all the time, that songs have a journey, and I think it found it at the right time where the world needed this.
3: It was kind of weird. It was starting to struggle through the 40s a little bit. We weren't sure if it was going to get over the hump. And then all of a sudden COVID hit, and everybody was just locked down. But the message of One Big Country Song, you know, we're all in it together.
2: We were all living it together. I mean, it was perfect timing.
3: And so all of a sudden, everyone's so worried about the lockdown and about COVID, I'm looking at the chart and I see this rocket on One Big Country Song. I call Chris and he goes, the world's over, Preston. It's over. And I said, Chris, don't say it too loud. We got something good happening. He says, what? I said, One Big Country Song's got a rocket next to it. It's just launching right now through the 30s. He goes, no way. And I said, I think the message is resonating with people.
2: It really did.
3: And sure enough, it never looked back. It just took off all the way to the top. Here it is, One Big Country Song.
2: On Backstage.

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0: We've got more coming up next.
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13: Singer Percy Sledge was one of the most identifiable voices in the genre of country soul, which emerged from Muscle Shoals in the mid-1960s. In 1966, Sledge recorded his most iconic song, When a Man Loves a Woman. The song topped Billboard's top 100 for 16 weeks. Percy Sledge's career spanned 5 decades. He was inducted into the Rock and Roll Hall of Fame in 2005.
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19: Every day, men and women from communities across this nation serve as Reserve Citizen Airmen. Even as technology evolves and changes, our commitment to defend and protect this nation.

0: ball. I love sports too because it keeps them active and healthy and teaches them great life lessons like how to be part of a team. But I worry about them getting hurt. Sprained ankles, heat illnesses, even concussions. How do I know that their coaches know how to keep them safe? Here's how. Because Alabama is the first state in the nation to pass a law that requires all youth coaches of kids 14 and under to complete a certified training course in injury recognition and prevention. They call it the Coach Safely Law. I call it the right thing to do. So, Coach, before I drop my kids off at their first practice with you, I have one very important question. Do you coach safely?
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1: Fox News, I'm Tom Rigotti. President Trump gave Chinese leader Xi Jinping a warm welcome at the White House today, but some lawmakers wish he had taken a different tact. Fox's Aisha Hosni reports.
2: Even some Republicans want Trump to drop the velvet glove and use the iron fist with the longtime adversary. One of the biggest issues is Iran. China is the largest buyer of Iranian oil. Another issue is artificial intelligence.
1: Iranian President Masoud Pezeshkian spoke at the UN General Assembly yesterday and sat down exclusively with Fox's Brett Baer in special report tonight. Pezeshkian was asked if he would give up his nation's 60% enriched uranium.
3: Yes. Within the framework of international law, based on the non-proliferation treaty, whatever we are supposed to adhere to, we will.
1: President Trump has said Iran would never get a nuclear weapon. 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

0: This is Backstage Country. I'm John Chombi, subbing for new mama Elena. With the Low Cash Boys are Chris and Preston, our hosts for this week. Guys, a little over a month ago, you released your Let the Country Music Play EP. How about some thoughts on the music, how the songs got there, what in particular are your favorites?
1: I Ain't Going Nowhere is one of the songs on the EP and the album. And John Byron and his now wife called us up one day and just said, he called me late one night from Hollywood. He was out there for like the Grammys or something. And he said, man, Preston, I just love where we're from. I'm out here in California right now and I like it out here, but I just love where I'm at. I don't think I'm ever going to leave Tennessee. And I was like, man, likewise. And so we got to talking about just how much we love where we're at right now. And so we said, well, we ain't going nowhere, And so the idea started forming and I said, stop. We got to get Chris on this thing. So we'll pick it up in about a week. So about a week later, John, called me up and we jumped on a Zoom and wrote that song. And it was so much fun to write that. Kind of felt like I love this life all over again. And
2: it does have that vibe a little bit, maybe, in today's world. But and then Love Always Wins, maybe one of my favorite written songs that we've ever written. I remember this one. I literally was watching the news in that airport. And it was just chaos, man. It's just fighting. And, it may have been our country, maybe someone else's country. I don't know. But I'm just sitting there, my daughters, and I have three kids, one a boy, two, he's 16. But my daughters, my young, and 10 and 9, and his daughters, I'm thinking, what do we tell them when they're watching this news? What do you say to that? And the only thing I could think of, and, I'm not pushing God on anybody, but what would Jesus say? Well, how do you talk to your daughters like that? So I just kept coming up with this, like, man, it doesn't matter, man. Love always wins. And I literally, when we got to, we wrote it in the back of the bus, I believe. It was us, Nate Kenyon, and Blake Hollinger, same guys we're talking about.
0: Yeah.
2: And it wrote itself. Him having daughters, me having daughters, and Blake and, having kids. And we just wrote it like, okay, here's what we just got to tell our kids. Guys, don't worry about this. I know it doesn't seem like it's ever going to end, but love will win.
1: I mean, big questions are coming. We've got little kids, and we're going to be calling you for advice,
2: So. Your daughter just got married. Yeah. Come on, dude.
0: Yeah, and I always tell people that just be ready, especially when you have daughters. Mm-hmm. I've always said, don't be afraid. They're going to raise you.
1: That's right. I'm already feeling that.
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18: 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Let that settle in. Baker Mayfield is a double nickels, $55 million player. It's a dramatic turnaround. I remember a few years ago, Baker Mayfield was persona non grata in the NFL. And just a couple of weeks ago, Baker Mayfield cut off negotiations. He huffed and puffed and he had a hissy fit. And the start of training camp, he said, hey, the previous offer was a disrespectful offer to Baker Mayfield. However, they figured it out. So as we mentioned here, Baker Mayfield allowed his agents to continue the negotiation. Why would you ever stop? Like, what's the harm in talking?
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1: Taking a look at your Kix 96 Tennessee Valley Weather Center forecast. Partly cloudy tonight, with patchy falling possible overnight. A low around 62, mostly sunny tomorrow. High of 84, mostly clear tomorrow night. A low around 57, then mostly sunny on Saturday. A high of 84, mostly cloudy Saturday night. A low around 59, then mostly sunny on Sunday. A high near 84. 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

0: I'm John Chombi, in for the new mama, Elena. This is Backstage Country. Chris and Preston, Lokesh, our hosts. And we talked about earlier about you being label owners, etc. Now your management, your ownership. Yes. There are other things that go into that. What have you guys learned about leadership through all this? Because that becomes part of your daily tasks, so to speak.
1: Sometimes listening is better than speaking. And
2: I'm learning that.
1: Really just trying. We're working with Chris on that. No, we're like yin and yang. That's why it works, is because, you know, one of us is always semi-level headed and the other one is a little more passionate at times. And sometimes you need all of that in a nice mix. But I think just togetherness with the team, realizing that not every day is going to be the greatest day ever with the company, but sometimes those little stepping stones add up to really big days together, and cheering each other on. Just watching this team work together has been so exciting for us. I wish we could, you know, share all the little victories, but you see the big number ones and you see Hometown Home. It's a 2-week number one. We've never had a 2-week number one in our career. So that is a huge achievement for this label. Yes. As a team. One person and one hit song cannot do this alone. It takes all these people and all these moving pieces. So that's been fun. And also, it took some investors to believe in us early. Mm-hmm. And so those investors are part of this dream too. So we're all getting plaques. You know, Chris and I, if we get a plaque, like a platinum record or a number one record, we make them for all the investors too. Everybody's enjoying these victories together.
2: And it's not all, you know, funny games. I mean, it's not all winning all the time, you know, a lot, especially because in this industry, you don't win a lot. You win sometimes. And we're blessed to be able to win sometimes, but there's calls, there's Zooms that don't necessarily get heated, but we're all trying to figure out, okay, what do we do next? What do we do next? And that takes a while, and it does take it out of you too, especially when you're home life and we're Zooming and the kids are running around next to us, so it's hard to focus. But again, like Preston said, you know, me and Preston have been together for almost 30 years. And while other people break up, we've been able to stay together and see the light at the end of the tunnel.
1: Has every other duo broken up but us?
2: Yes.
1: At least at one
2: except
1: point.
2: For Bellamy.
1: Bellamy's still together, yeah.
3: 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More just ahead with Lokesh.
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13: 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Shanahan, offensive coordinator at 28. 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Shane Steichen, mid-30s. 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

0: That'll do it for today on Backstage Country. One more day for these guys, John Chombi and for Elena, with this week's host, Slow Cash.
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2: Fox News, I'm Tom Bergotti. President Trump is meeting China's leader Xi Jinping for an official state visit at the White House. Fox Business Network's Edward Lawrence is there.
3: One big topic, artificial intelligence. China's trying to catch up with the U.S., and President Trump says he wants U.S. companies to maintain their lead. Now, we're expecting an announcement about a direct AI hotline between the U.S. and China.
2: Lawmakers say regulation on AI must not impede competition with China. A man wounded during the 2024 assassination attempt on then-candidate Donald Trump in Western Pennsylvania has died. Here's Fox's Kristen Goodwin.
4: Jim Copenhaver was shot in the arm and abdomen during the July 2024 rally when a gunman tried to assassinate President Trump. Rally-goer David Dutch was also injured, and Butler County firefighter Corey Comparator was killed.
2: Copenhaver was 76 years old. Trump's ear was grazed by a bullet in the shooting. 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

0: What's up, y'all? It's Fitz, F-I-T with a Z, the guy who plays the hits from the Country Top 40. Luke Combs is the king of the mountain right now with Be By You. The question is, can he stay there? We're counting down the 40 biggest country songs and finding out who takes number one. I'll see you this weekend for all the hits on the Country Top 40 with Fitz, right here.
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3: Fox News, I'm Sue Guzman. President Trump wrapping up a whirlwind visit from China's prime minister with a state dinner at the White House.
4: As the leaders of our two nations, President Xi and I, both understand that we represent different systems, but the ties between our people endure.
3: The dinner following hours of meetings where the two reportedly discussed a number of issues, including artificial intelligence. Man wounded during the 2024 assassination attempt on then-Kennedy Donald Trump in western Pennsylvania has reportedly died. Fox's Kristen Goodwin.
5: Jim Copenhaver was shot in the arm and abdomen during the July 2024 rally when a gunman tried to assassinate President Trump. Rallygoer David Dutch was also injured, and Butler County firefighter Corey Comparator was killed.
3: And the president's ear was grazed by a bullet in that shooting. 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

0: goes out of style. 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
1: This is Backstage Country. I'm John Shambi, subbing for new mama Elena, and I'm here to kick things off with this week's hosts. 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
1: Fox News, I'm Chris DeMeo. President Trump meeting with China President Xi Jinping for talks in Washington. The gathering getting a lukewarm reception here at home.
2: Democrats, unsurprisingly, are dumping on the trip. But even some Republicans want Trump to drop the velvet glove and use the iron fist with the longtime adversary.
1: Fox's Aisha Hazmi at the White House. Iran's President Masoud Pezeshkian, with an exclusive sit-down interview with Fox's Brett Baer, the Iranian leader through a translator insists Tehran is not seeking conflict with Washington.
3: We do not wish to continue. 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
1: NATO's secretary praising President Trump for degrading Iranian nuclear capabilities. Stocks finishing down today, the Dow losing 161 points, the NASDAQ and S&P 500 also losing ground. 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

0: 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It's Fitz, F-I-T with a Z, the guy who plays the hits from the country top 40. Luke Combs is the king of the mountain right now with Be By You. The question is, can he stay there? We're counting down the 40 biggest country songs and finding out who takes number one. I'll see you this weekend for all the hits on the country top 40 with Fitz right here.
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1: 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When you redeem your 20% off ticket, Martin's will give you a $10 off bring-back coupon. Again, some exclusions apply. 100% of the ticket sale proceeds will go to participating organizations. 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What a great reason to shop at Martin's. The Martin's Family Clothing Fall Charity Event is happening Saturday, September 26th from 8 a.m. to 1 p.m. in Anniston, Oxford, Gadsden Mall, Rainbow City, Decatur, Florence, Pell City, and Boaz. 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
1: News, I'm Sue Guzman. President Trump giving Chinese leader Xi Jinping a warm welcome at the White House Thursday. Some lawmakers wish that he had taken a different tact, as we hear from Fox's Aisha Hosseini.
2: Even some Republicans want Trump to drop the velvet glove and use the iron fist with the longtime adversary. One of the biggest issues is Iran. China is the largest buyer of Iranian oil. Another issue is artificial intelligence.
1: Iranian President Masoud Pezeshkian sitting down exclusively with Fox's Brett Baer, and he was asked if he would give up his nation's 60% enriched uranium.
3: Yes. Within the framework of international law, based on the non-proliferation treaty, whatever we are supposed to adhere to, we will.
1: President Trump has said Iran will never get a nuclear weapon. America's listening to Fox News.

0: This is Backstage Country. I'm John Shambi, subbing for new mama Elena, and I'm here to kick things off with this week's hosts. They've had four number one songs. They were recently honored with Music Row's 2026 Country Breakout Award for Independent Artist of the Year, and they are currently in the midst of the first leg of their Let the Country Music Play Tour. Chris and Preston, Low Cash, you boys ready?
1: Shambi, let's go.
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0: Hi, this is John Ritter. Come join me this Sunday with my guest, Luke Bryan. For Luke, he learned all about compassion growing up.
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1: Fox News, I'm Chris DeMayo. President Trump hosting a state dinner in honor of China's President Xi Jinping at the White House Thursday. He urged guests to look out the dining room's windows to check out the progress on the ballroom.
2: It's 1 year away from completion, the new ballroom that you've heard about, and you will see something that I think you will really love.
1: The President and Xi holding talks on Thursday. Residents along much of the East Coast bracing themselves for a possible major nor'easter this weekend. Preparations are being made in many areas, including New York's Jones Beach.
3: Crews are building up a wall of sand to block the surge from pushing into the Central Mall. In flood-prone neighborhoods, barricades and sandbags are at the ready.
1: Fox 5 New York's Jody Goldberg. 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

0: What's up, y'all? It's Fitz, F-I-T with a Z, the guy who plays the hits from the country top 40. Luke Combs is the king of the mountain right now with Be By You. The question is, can he stay there? We're counting down the 40 biggest country songs and finding out who takes number one. I'll see you this weekend for all the hits on the country top 40 with Fitz right here.
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1: 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I'm John Shambi, subbing for new mama Elena, and I'm here to kick things off with this week's hosts. 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
1: The town of St. Florine will be holding its 24th annual Oktoberfest Saturday, October 3rd, beginning at 9 a.m. at the St. Florine Park in St. Florine, Alabama. 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
1: News. I'm Sue Guzman. Both coasts expecting severe weather. Strengthening nor'easter is going to bring prolonged rain, powerful winds, dangerous surf, and coastal flooding from the Outer Banks to New England. Meanwhile, NOLO has strengthened into a hurricane. It's expected to impact Hawaii this weekend. National Hurricane Director Michael Brennan.
2: We are expecting very heavy rainfall across portions of the Big Island and Maui that could lead to life-threatening and potentially catastrophic flash flooding and mudslides.
1: Chinese leader Xi Jinping getting a warm welcome at the White House Thursday from President Trump. Fox's Aisha Hosni says some lawmakers were not pleased.
3: Even some Republicans want Trump to drop the velvet glove and use the iron fist with the longtime adversary. One of the biggest issues is Iran. China is the largest buyer of Iranian oil. Another issue is artificial intelligence.
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1: It's hard for me to read with guys like that. 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

0: Hi, this is John Ritter. Come join me this Sunday with my guest, Luke Bryan. For Luke, he learned all about compassion growing up.
1: I think I got it from my little small town called Leesburg, Georgia, and all of the people that were around back then. I mean, you learn it from your neighbors loving on you in time of need and you reciprocating all that.
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0: Arizona, man. What country am I in?
1: It doesn't matter. It's 5 o'clock somewhere.
0: It's always on 5 in Margaritaville, come to think of it.
1: Yeah, I heard that.
0: You've been there, haven't you?
1: Yes, sir.
0: I've seen your boat there.
1: I've been to Margaritaville a few times.
0: All right. Well, that's good.
1: Stumble my way back.
0: Okay. Well, we just want to make sure you can keep it between the navigational beacons.
1: Between the buoys. I got it.
0: All right. Well, it's 5 o'clock. Let's go somewhere.
1: I'm ready. Crank it up.
0: Let's get out of here.
1: I'm gone.

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Darling, I've wasted a lot of years not seeing the real you. 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

0: 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It's Fitz, F-I-T with a Z, the guy who plays the hits from the Country Top 40. Luke Combs is the king of the mountain right now with Be By You. The question is, can he stay there? We're counting down the 40 biggest country songs and finding out who takes number one. 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
1: Fox News, I'm Chris DeMeo. President Trump hosting a state dinner in honor of China's President Xi Jinping at the White House last night.
2: This has been the foundation of commerce and mutual respect between our countries, and together we can continue to build a relationship that promotes prosperity and security for future generations.
1: The President and Xi holding talks earlier. Residents along much of the East Coast bracing themselves for a possible major nor'easter this weekend. Preparations are being made in many areas, including New York's Jones Beach.
3: Crews are building up a wall of sand to block the surge from pushing into the Central Mall. In flood-prone neighborhoods, barricades and sandbags are at the ready.
1: That's Fox 5 New York's Jody Goldberg. Thursday night NFL action, the Falcons beat the Packers 35-14. 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
1: This is Backstage Country. I'm John Shambi, subbing for new mama Elena, and I'm here to kick things off with this week's hosts. 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

Man, by many nights before, I finally made it to my feet. As she opened up the door, and she said, "You're not gonna do this anymore."

Three paychecks, and I'll cash them all right here. And I'll keep on tap for all your friends, their favorite kind of beer. 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

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London, Paris, paradise. But ain't got much memory of the scenes. 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

Speaking of the coast, remember Pfeiffer Beach, you and me. That sunset, cliffs by the sea, and the night rolled in. And you still talk about that moon that I can't recall, but God,

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1: Fox News, I'm Chris DeMeo. President Trump hosting a state dinner in honor of China's President Xi Jinping at the White House last night.
2: This has been the foundation of commerce and mutual respect between our countries, and together we can continue to build a relationship that promotes prosperity and security for future generations.
1: The President and Xi holding talks earlier. Residents along much of the East Coast bracing themselves for a possible major nor'easter this weekend. Preparations are being made in many areas, including New York's Jones Beach.
3: Crews are building up a wall of sand to block the surge from pushing into the Central Mall. In flood-prone neighborhoods, barricades and sandbags are at the ready.
1: That's Fox 5 New York's Jody Goldberg. Thursday night NFL action, the Falcons beat the Packers 35-14. 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
4: Look at your Kix 96 Tennessee Valley Weather Center forecast. Mostly sunny today with a high around 84. Mostly clear tonight, low around 58. And mostly sunny Saturday with a high around 84. Looking at the Kix radar, it's all clear. Fair and 65 degrees here at the studio on St. Philip Street in Florence. Got Dylan Scott coming up for you. Dan and Shay on the way. Jordan Davis up next on Big Farley in the morning.
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0: Shay with Say So. It is Kix 96. You're home for today's best country and the legends. Top of the morning to you, Kix Country. I'm Big Farley O'Connell. Welcome to Big Farley in the Morning. What do we got coming up for you today on this fabulous Friday? We got Giblets McGee's Sports Minute. Of course, we'll have the 6 o'clock Stampede. Cramming the 6 o'clock hour full of as many of your requests as we possibly can until it's like an overstuffed suitcase you got to sit on with your full weight to make it close properly. What else? Oh, yeah. Monday, Wednesday, and Friday, just after 8:30, we always take a trip into Big Farley's Country Bunker. That is the secret spot where I keep all of the sounds that, for whatever reason, don't fit into top 40 mainstream country. Now, also in the bunker are, you know, a lot of local artists and Alabama artists as well, so you might hear something like that. But we'll get to that just after 8:30. Like I said, we do that Monday, Wednesday, and Friday. So, of course, that's coming up today as well. Plus, we got the Dragon Boat Fest coming up tomorrow at McFarland Park, and we'll get the details on that here in a bit. I got music on the way from Ella Langley, Tucker Wetmore, Willie Nelson, and Luke Bryan coming up for you. Blake Shelton's up next on Big Farley in the Morning. Kix 96.
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3: Hi, this is John Ritter. Come join me this Sunday with my guest, Luke Bryan. For Luke, he learned all about compassion growing up.
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0: Dylan Scott with Dear Big City. It is Kix 96, your home for today's best country and the legends. It's Big Farley in the morning. I'm Big Farley O'Connell. Top of the morning to you. Hope you're doing well out there. Last night I wound up, we were out of bread and we hadn't gone grocery shopping yet, that kind of thing. You know what I mean? And so we had some ham and we had some cheese. And I wanted to make a ham and cheese sandwich, but again, lack of bread. So basically, I wound up sitting there in my kitchen making, like, adult Lunchables. Like, I pulled, like, the crackers out of the pantry, and I'm like, we're going to do it this way. We're going to do cheese and meat and crackers. And as I'm eating it, like, I didn't think about it as a Lunchable as I'm eating it, because I'm an adult, you know what I mean? But I'm, like, sitting there, I'm like, okay, we'll put the, you know, piece of ham there, piece of cheese, crack, boom. And I think I was about 5 or 6 in to the adult Lunchables when I realized they were adult Lunchables, and I just had a kind of a laugh about that one because, you know, how do you make a sandwich with no bread if you got crackers? I guess that's your best bet. I don't know, man. Maybe you got a secret. You know, you can tell me. Got your weather forecast on the way. Also got some Willie Nelson coming up. Zach Top on the way. Luke Bryan's up next on Big Farley in the morning.
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0: Ella Langley, B. Hers. Time for your Kix 96 Tennessee Valley Weather Center forecast. And we're looking at mostly sunny skies for your Friday with a high around 84 degrees. Mostly clear tonight, low around 58, and pretty much the same for Saturday. Mostly sunny with a high around 84. Going to be great weather down at McFarland Park for the Dragon Boat Festival. Make sure you head up for that. Looking at the Kix radar, it's all clear. Fair and 65 degrees here at the studio on St. Philip Street in Florence. Got a classic from Willie Nelson on the way. The latest from Zach Top coming up. Tucker Wetmore's new one is next on Big Farley in the Morning.
1: In-studio Doppler radar forecast at the top and half hour. Live severe weather updates immediately. North Alabama, Northeast Mississippi, West and Southern Middle Tennessee. We've got you covered everywhere in Kix country.
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0: Willie Nelson, Whiskey River. Got Russell Dickerson on the way. Morgan Wallen coming up. Zach Topps, South of Sanity, is up next on Big Farley in the Morning. 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

0: What's up, y'all? It's Fitz, F-I-T with a Z, the guy who plays the hits from the country top 40. Luke Combs is the king of the mountain right now with Be By You. The question is, can he stay there? We're counting down the 40 biggest country songs and finding out who takes number one. I'll see you this weekend for all the hits on the country top 40 with Fitz right here.
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0: Russell Dickerson, Worth Your Wild. It is Kix 96. You're home for today's best country in the legends. Big Farley in the morning. We got the 6 o'clock Stampede. It's coming up, so get those requests in, because that's what the Stampede's all about. Your requests and what you want to hear. So if you got something you need to hear in the 6 o'clock hour to, I don't know, get you through the morning, put a little pep in your step, whatever the case may be, let me know about it. 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Same number either way, 256-764-0996. As long as I got it in the music library, if I can find it, I'll get it on for you. So get those requests in. Guys, let's see. Brett Young on the way. Morgan Wallen next. A Big Farley in the morning. 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
1: News. I'm CJ Papa. President Trump throwing a lavish state dinner for Chinese President Xi at the White House.
2: We represent different systems, but the ties between our people endure.
1: The president adding,
2: together we can continue to build a relationship that promotes prosperity and security for future generations.
1: Today, the leaders of the world's superpowers will tour the National Archives before Xi leaves her home. Iran's President Masoud Pezeshkian sitting down with Fox's Brett Baer, an exclusive interview on Special Report.
3: Do you want a nuclear bomb or not?
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1: Well, there's plenty of scrutiny from the international community about Iran's nuclear program. It's going to be a close call. Big Island, Hawaii, Hurricane Nolo passing the south will drench parts of the Big Island. 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
5: 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We're looking at a high around 84 today with sunny skies, mostly sunny skies. Mostly clear tonight, low around 58, and mostly sunny Saturday with a high around 84. And looking at the radar, it is all clear here at the studio on St. Philip Street in Florence. Fair skies, 65 degrees. It's time for the 6 o'clock stampede. Let me know what you want to hear, because your requests are what it's all about. Call in or text in 256-764-0996. I'll take care of the rest. As long as I can find it in the music library, I will get it on for you. Kicking things off, let's see. Sandy texted in. Sandy's wanting to hear Parker McCollum. What kind of man? That kicks off the stampede next on Big Farley in the Morning.
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0: 976, your home for today's best country and the legends. Kenny Chesney, Carry On. 9 minutes after six. Good morning to you, Kicks Country. We're doing the 6 o'clock stampede. It is all about your requests and what you want to hear. So let me know. Call in or text in at 256-764-0996. We keep it simple on the stampede. It's too early in the morning to be complicating things, so there's no hoops to jump through, no riddles to answer, no mysteries to unravel. Just your requests, plain and simple. Let me know what you want to hear, and I'll play it for you. As long as I can find it in the music library, that's what's going to happen. So call in, text in, like I said, 256-764-0996. Got some Blake Shelton on the way for Chris. Coming up next, let's see. Let's go to the phones. Kicks 96, good morning. What you want to hear on the stampede?
1: Farley, can you play George Jones, Finally Friday?
0: I sure can. Got that coming up next. 6 o'clock stampede on Big Farley in the morning.
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4: The Village School in Sheffield is an historic 100-plus-year-old building that looks like a time capsule from the past. 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
1: He's a ranch hand in a pinch, man. 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

0: just want my
1: Cody Johnson horseback. It is 18 minutes after 6. Good morning to you, Case Country. It's Big Farley in the morning. And, of course, it's a Friday. We're doing a 6 o'clock stampede. Getting your requests on. Call in or text in. 256-764-0996. That's the same number whether you call in or text in. So I got some requested Dolly on the way. Up next, though, Chris over in Athens texted in. Want to hear Blake Shelton's Let Him In Anyway. Got that coming up next for you, Chris. It's a 6 o'clock stampede on Big Farley in the morning.
2: 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Luke Combs is the king of the mountain right now with Be By You. 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We're counting down the 40 biggest country songs and finding out who takes number one. I'll see you this weekend for all the hits on the country top 40 with Fitz right here.
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0: 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Mostly sunny today with a high around 85, mostly clear tonight, low around 58, and mostly sunny Saturday with a high around 84. Looking at the Kicks radar, it is all clear here at the studio on St. Philip Street in Florence. Fair skies, 64 degrees. Stampede rolling on. You got something you want to hear, call in or text in, 256-764-0996. I got some Zach Bryan on the way for Michael. Up next for Sarah, who texted in. Sarah's want to hear Tyler Hubbard. Land next on the Stampede. I'm Big Farley in the morning.
1: In-studio Doppler radar forecasts at the top and half hour. Live severe weather updates immediately. North Alabama, Northeast Mississippi, West and Southern Middle Tennessee. 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
1: This is Backstage Country. I'm John Shambi, subbing for new mama Elena, and I'm here to kick things off with this week's hosts. They've had four number one songs. 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
1: News, I'm Gianna Gelosi. President Trump taking Chinese President Xi to visit the National Archives today after last night's state dinner. The two leaders discussing the Middle East, Ukraine, and artificial intelligence Thursday, with President Xi stressing the need for AI to remain under human control. They also agreed to support each other in hosting this year's Asia-Pacific Economic Cooperation Summit set for November in China. Fox's Kristen Goodwin. A nor'easter intensifying, causing floods across the mid-Atlantic. Tens of millions are in the storm's path as it charges up the East Coast.
2: The storm is still strengthening as it moves north, and the threat, it ranges from the Carolinas into New England. It's expected to hit at least a dozen states in its path. We've already seen the damage it can do when you take a look at places like Virginia. Coastal flooding spilling into the streets.
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3: 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Alabama license number 91114. Looking at mostly sunny skies today with a high around 85, mostly clear tonight, low around 58, and mostly sunny Saturday with a high around 84 degrees. Looking at the radar, it's all clear. Here at the studio on St. Philip Street in Florence, we got fair skies hanging around 65 degrees. Got Hardy on the way. Low cash is next on Big Farley in the morning.
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0: 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Hardy featuring Eric Church, Morgan Wallen, and Tim McGraw. MacArthur, it's 11 after 7. Top of the morning to you, KX Country. Happy Friday to you out there. It's Big Farley in the morning. Got Dragon Boat Festival coming up tomorrow. Got the details on the way. Music, well, of course. Got the latest from Jelly Roll coming up for you. Also got Shania Twain on the way. Hudson Westbrook and some Dirks Bentley lined up for you. Jason Aldean's up next on Big Farley in the morning. KX 96.
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the day, Potts Farm was a place to go. Load a truck up, hit the dirt road. Jumped the barbed wire, spread the word. Light the bonfire and call the girls. King and the Can and the Marlboro Man. Jack and Jim were a few good men. Where you learn how to kiss and cuss and fight too. Better watch out for the boys in blue. And all this small town, he said, she said. Ain't it funny how rumors spread? Like I know something y'all don't know. Man, that talk is getting old. You better mind your business, man. Watch your mouth. Before I have to knock that loud mouth out. I'm tired of talking, man. Y'all ain't listening. Them old dirt roads.

Jelly Roll, his new one, Hands Up. It is 20 after 7. Good morning to you, Kicks Country. Happy Friday. So tomorrow we got the Shoals Dragon Boat Festival returning to McFarland Park in Florence. Going to be going all day long, so bring the whole family out. Because, well, I got something for everybody. 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But you've also got food vendors, craft vendors. There's going to be a kid zone, which means there's going to be something large and inflatable and bouncy. So, you know, like I said, something for everybody. You can get all the details. 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Like I said, all day tomorrow, going to be a gorgeous day out there at McFarland Park for the Dragon Boat Festival. So make sure you go out and be a part of it. What do we got coming up for you? On the way, your weather forecast, new Casey Musgraves. Also got Shania Twain coming up. Sam Hunt's up next on Big Farley in the Morning, Kicks 96.

0: 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Come join me this Sunday with my guest, Luke Bryan. For Luke, he learned all about compassion growing up.
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0: 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Looking at mostly sunny skies today with a high around 84. Mostly clear tonight, low around 60, and mostly sunny for Saturday. High again around 84 degrees. It is clear on the radar. Fair skies and 65 degrees here at the studio on Sam Phillips Street in Florence. Got, Hudson Westbrook coming up for you. Lee Bryce, Dierks Bentley on the way. Up next, the latest from Casey Musgraves on Big Farley in the morning.
1: In-studio Doppler radar forecast at the top and half hour. Live severe weather updates immediately. North Alabama, Northeast Mississippi, West and Southern Middle Tennessee. 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
2: News. I'm CJ Papa. President Trump and his Chinese counterpart discussed Iran, plus
3: geopolitical tensions, including Taiwan, artificial intelligence, trade concession talks. The Chinese ambassador to the U.S. now says cooperation is a two-way street to keep the economic and trade ties stable. The list of cooperation needs to be lengthened and the list of issues shortened.
2: And the presidents will spend time at the National Archives today before Xi heads home. As for Iran's president, Masoud Pezeshkian, he joined Fox's Brett Baer in an exclusive interview on Special Report, speaking through an interpreter.
4: We do not seek to kill Americans. As shown by actions, demonstrable actions, America has sought to kill Iranians.
2: The Northeast, including New England, prepare for a direct hit from a powerful nor'easter. 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
1: 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And we're looking at mostly sunny skies today with a high around 85. Tonight mostly clear, low around 58, and mostly sunny Saturday with a high around 84 degrees. Looking at the Kix radar, it's all clear. Overcast and 66 here at the studio on Sam Phillips Street in Florence. John Morgan's on the way. Co Wetzel next on Big Farley in the Morning.
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0: I was just a kid. Kicks 96, your home for today's best country and the legends. John Morgan, Kid Myself. It is 8 after 8. It's time to check in once again with Jeff Hollis over at Town & Country Furniture. Good morning. Happy Friday.
1: Yes, sir. Good morning. And TGIF to you and everybody out there. We got a great one started here. Looking forward to a big weekend here at Town & Country. We always see a lot of folks come in that have done business with us before. A lot of times they're bringing their friends and neighbors to come see what it's all about. Now, if there's a certain football game or something you're wanting to watch tomorrow, come on anyway. We've got plenty of TVs. We'll set you up in a recliner and let you watch while your spouse does the shopping. We can help you out with that as well. Now, we're open 9 to 6 every day, but Sunday on the web, tncauka.com. And as always, a short drive worth the drive to come see us out Highway 72 to the Iuka exit. Off that exit, go north 1 mile to traffic light number 2, and we are the big place on the left. South from Savannah or the Pickwick Council will bring you to the very same light, and you're looking right at us.
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4: 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Luke Combs is the king of the mountain right now with Be By You. 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

0: Graylin James, Water at a Wedding. That sounds like an incredibly uncomfortable experience on a lot of different levels. 17 minutes after 8, it is Big Farley in the morning here on Kix 96. Coming up for you, we'll take a look at your weather forecast. Got new Joe DiMessina on the way. Some classic Randy Travis coming up. And we'll take a trip into Big Farley's Country Bunker, where I keep all the sounds that don't fit into Top 40 Country. That'll be coming just after 8:30. Got Shaboozy on the way. Dylan Scott's up next on Big Farley in the morning. Kix 96.
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6: As America continues to celebrate its 250th anniversary, Big River Broadcasting proudly commemorates the years with historical facts from the Tennessee Valley. The Governor O'Neill House at 468 North Court Street in Florence was home to 2 Alabama governors, the father and son duo of Edward and Emmett O'Neill. Edward attended LaGrange College and was an attorney and a judge before becoming the governor from 1882 to 1886. Emmett was also an attorney and grew up in the house and later lived in Courtview, also known as Rogers Hall. Emmett served as governor from 1911 to 1915. 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

0: 76 Tennessee Valley Weather Center forecast, and we're looking at mostly sunny skies for your Friday with a high around 85. Tonight mostly clear, low around 58, and mostly sunny Saturday with a high around 84 degrees. Looking at the Kix radar, it's all clear. A little overcast and 66 here at the studio on Sam Phillips Street in Florence. We got Country Bunker on the way. Also got the latest from Morgan Wallen coming up. New Joe DiMessina next on Big Farley in the Morning.
1: 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Live severe weather updates immediately. North Alabama, Northeast Mississippi, West and Southern Middle Tennessee. 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
0: Come on, I forgot the secret knock.
1: 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What's the secret phrase then?
0: Cookie cutters are for cookies.
1: There you go, that's the correct phrase. Maybe you'll remember it this time. Anyway, it's Kicks 96. Welcome in to Big Farley's Country Bunker. We do this just after 8:30 Monday, Wednesday, and Friday because they don't allow me to do it at any other time. So, that's why we do it. But the reason I do it is to, well, tell you about what I do on Saturdays. Like tomorrow, I'll be here live in studio from 9 to noon for doing a show I call Big Farley's Country Underground. Now, it's all the sounds outside of Top 40 kind of corporate country, but it also features Alabama artists, local music as well. And it kind of runs the gamut from, you know, your traditional country and bluegrass and those kind of sounds all the way to southern rock and everything in between. So, make sure you're following the Big Farley O'Connell Facebook page. Come join me every Saturday, 9 to noon, right here on Kicks for Big Farley's Country Underground, brought to you by Sam Phillips Recording Service in Memphis, Tennessee. Because if you're not doing something different, you're not doing anything at all. So what have I got for you today in the bunker? Well, we got a special guest coming in studio tomorrow in the 11 o'clock hour. Shelby Lee Lowe is an independent country artist who I have been playing for years. He has got a brand new album out. We debut new music from him tomorrow during the show. He's also going to be live in studio with me in the 11 o'clock hour. Again, make sure you're following the Big Farley O'Connell Facebook page. You always have all the details of what's going on. But since Shelby's going to be on the show tomorrow, and we're going to be playing some brand new music, debuting some music from him tomorrow, I just figured I'd play one of my favorites from him for you in the bunker today. So here's Shelby Lee Lowe with Broken Beautiful, Big Farley's Country Bunker, Kicks 96.

0: Shelby Lee Lowe, Broken Beautiful. Like I said, he's got a brand new album out, going to be debuting new music from him tomorrow during Big Farley's Country Underground. Plus, he is going to be live in studio with me in the 11 o'clock hour. Of course, I'll be live on TikTok. You can probably find that link over on the Big Farley O'Connell Facebook page if you want to join in. But make sure you're following the Big Farley page, because every Saturday after Country Underground, I post a brand new Country Underground playlist. So definitely worth checking out. About an hour and a half or so. It's not a three-hour playlist. 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So it's roughly an hour and a half. Definitely worth the time to pop the earbuds in and give it a listen. But make sure you're following the Big Farley O'Connell Facebook page. You come join me 9 to noon every Saturday for Big Farley's Country Underground, because cookie cutters are for cookies, not your country music. Chase Matthew, Luke Combs on the way. Morgan Wallen next on Big Farley in the Morning.
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0: Chase Matthew holding it down. It is 8:46. Big Farley in the morning. Good morning to you. Hope you're having a wonderful Friday. I am, I'm having a good, it's, there's nothing wrong with my day. Currently my day is neither good nor bad. It's just kind of there. You know what I mean? You ever have those? They're kind of odd. Anyway, it'll get better. It's not bad. I think I need to go make another cup of coffee. If I'm being honest with you, I think there's a little more caffeine that needs to be had. And I'm going to go investigate that. And I'm going to do some research and figure it out. I'll get back to you. We got Randy Travis on the way with the classic. Also got Megan Maroney coming up. Luke Combs is next on Big Farley in the Morning. Kicks 96.
1: You know, there's all kinds of lawyers out there and all kinds of different people. But here at Mama Justice, we care about you and the outcome of your case. An injury, an accident like this can turn your world upside down. And it not only affects you, but it affects your whole family. At Mama Justice, we can walk you through every step of the way. 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
1: Fox News, I'm Tom Graham. The UN General Assembly continues their gathering in New York City today. A key topic remains the U.S. conflict with Iran. Fox's Peter Doocy.
2: The Iranian foreign minister now says Iran has a seven-day plan to end the war there, and that if the U.S. agrees, Iran will reopen the Strait of Hormuz, and Iran will talk about their nuclear program, something the president of Iran now claims isn't for nuclear weapons at all.
1: Now, meantime, a Senate war powers resolution that aimed to end military action against Iran fell just short of a majority in that body. Hurricane Nolo continues to gain strength in the Pacific, expected to barrel south of the Hawaiian Islands Saturday while picking up steam.
3: 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It could still develop into a major hurricane.
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4: 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Mostly sunny with a high around 85 today, mostly clear tonight, low around 58, and mostly sunny Saturday with a high around 84 degrees. Looking at the Kix radar, it's all clear. Overcast at 68 degrees here at the studio on Sam Phillips Street in Florence. Luke Bryan is on the way. Also got Parker McCollum coming up. Some Brantley Gilbert up next. Megan Maroney from Kix 96.
5: Attention employees. Jim just got back from his honeymoon, and he has 2,300 pictures on his phone he's going to want to show you. So I suggest you sing along to the radio and pretend you don't hear him. He's walking through the parking lot now. That is all.
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0: Brian, country, and she knows it. It is Kix 96, your home for today's best country and the legends. 8 minutes after nine. It's Big Farley in the morning. Good morning to you. Happy Friday. What's going on? Of course, tomorrow we got the Dragon Boat Festival happening. Also, this is something unrelated to that. Like I said, my brain is not all here today. I don't know what's going on with it. I've tried the caffeine. It seems to be working okay, but just not quite there anyway. But the other thing I was going to talk about was New Music Monday, because every Monday on Big Farley in the Morning is New Music Monday. Now, I go through like a couple different, you know, playlists as far as like I look through Spotify and look through some Amazon Music. I look through some, you know, other stuff and kind of figure out, you know, a playlist. But I'll be posting over the weekend on the Kix 96 Facebook page, and I'll be letting you know some of the songs I've got lined up for New Music Monday, and you can hop in the comments and let me know what you want to hear on New Music Monday. And normally I post the New Music Monday playlist there right after the show, where I have to figure something else out because Meta changed the rules, but that'll be okay. I'll figure that out. But all you got to worry about is make sure you're following the Kix 96 Facebook page. That way when I'm posting about New Music Monday and I'm asking you what you want to hear, you can hop in the comments and tell me. So, what do we got coming up for you? Parker McCollum on the way. Also got Brantley Gilbert. Got Zach Brown Band up next on Big Farley in the Morning. Kix 96.
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0: Parker McCollum, Killing Me. Got the latest from Brantley Gilbert on the way. Classic from Garth Brooks coming up. Plus some Lainey Wilson in the mix as well. And Morgan Wallen. Up next, though, Tim McGraw. Just to see you smile on Big Farley in the morning. 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

0: KX96 Tennessee Valley Weather Center forecast. Look at it, mostly sunny skies for today. High around 84 tonight. Mostly clear. Low around 58. And for tomorrow, more of the same. Sunny. High around 84. Looking at the KX radar, it's all clear. Here at the studio on Sam Phillips Street in Florence. Overcast, 68 degrees. On the way for you, got Garth Brooks coming up. Laney Wilson on the way. New Brantley Gilbert is next on Big Farley in the morning.
1: In-studio Doppler radar forecast at the top and half hour. Live severe weather updates immediately. North Alabama, Northeast Mississippi, West and Southern Middle Tennessee. 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
1: News. I'm CJ Papa. President Trump and his Chinese counterpart talked about several subjects, including
2: AI is one area that we're trying to find a way to cooperate.
1: U.S. Ambassador to China David Perdue in America's Newsroom adds,
2: we had a breakthrough. We have a crisis mechanism that's been established, and a dialogue, an AI dialogue has been established as well in that channel.
1: Delaware Democratic Senator Chris Coons pans the president.
3: It's not at all clear to me what of substance for the American people will come out of this summit.
4: The administration reportedly plans to release a lot more details on trade Monday. And up until now, a lot of the details are still limited about what they actually talked about.
1: Fox Business' Connor Hansen. Hawaii bracing for the effects of Hurricane Nolo, which could produce massive flooding, winds increasing to 85 miles per hour. 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
5: 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Here's your Kix 96 Tennessee Valley Weather Center forecast for today. Plenty of sunshine at a high near 86. Tonight, mostly clear, low 58. And mostly sunny tomorrow, high 85. 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
0: In-studio Doppler radar forecasts at the top and half hour. Live severe weather updates immediately. North Alabama, Northeast Mississippi, West and Southern Middle Tennessee. 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

0: 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Not you, but somebody like you. There's Keith Urban. I'm Sherry St. John. And okay, who is ready to hit the Control-Alt-Delete on this work week? I am ready to move on into the weekend, and that's exactly what we're going to do. Plus, we have Friday night high school football scoreboard coming up tonight. 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
2: The Village School in Sheffield is an historic 100-plus-year-old building that looks like a time capsule from the past. 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

0: Kix 96, today's best country and the legends. There's Kevin Powers and Shaboozy with Move On. Well, that seems to be what GM is doing in the vein of if you can't beat 'em, join 'em. According to the Wall Street Journal, GM recently delivered parts for Lockheed Martin's Patriot missiles and is in talks to supply military contractors with parts for other munitions. For GM, the push into the missile business creates a new revenue stream as the global automaker market continues to struggle. Coming up next, Luke Combs on Kix 96.
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0: it's a kinder, gentler forecast. The Kix 96 Tennessee Valley Weather Center forecast. Sunny today with a high around 86. Tonight, mostly clear. We drop down to 58 for the low. That's bonfire weather. Mostly sunny tomorrow, high 85. Chris Young is straight ahead on Kix 96.
1: In-studio Doppler radar forecast at the top and half hour. Live severe weather updates immediately. North Alabama, Northeast Mississippi, West and Southern Middle Tennessee. We've got you covered everywhere in Kix country.
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0: 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You talk about a legend, Willie Nelson, Last Thing I Needed. 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

0: What's up, y'all? It's Fitz, F-I-T with a Z, the guy who plays the hits from the country top 40. Luke Combs is the king of the mountain right now with Be By You. The question is, can he stay there? We're counting down the 40 biggest country songs and finding out who takes number one. I'll see you this weekend for all the hits on the Country Top 40 with Fitz, right here.
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0: 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That's Jaded from Co Wetzel and Ella Langley. 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

0: In Paris, alongside French President Emmanuel Macron, calling for the pursuit of peace instead of war.
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0: Now, the Pope also warning that a paradise of machines could undermine humanity, raising apparent concerns about AI during a visit to France. America's
2: The Kix 96 Tennessee Valley Weather Center forecast: sunny today with a high near 86. Tonight, mostly clear, low 58. Not bad football weather. Mostly sunny tomorrow, high 85. James Otto is coming up and Josh Ross is next on Kix 96.
3: In-studio Doppler radar forecast at the top and half hour. Live severe weather updates immediately. North Alabama, Northeast Mississippi, West and Southern Middle Tennessee. We've got you covered everywhere in Kix country.

0: Kicks 96, today's best country and the legends just got started loving you. There's James Otto. I'm Sherry St. John, and I'll fill you in on the details later this hour. But what Dolly did not want to happen after her death is sadly starting to happen. I'll tell you what's going on later this hour on Kicks 96.
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0: 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There's Blake Shelton. I saw this on the store shelves. General Mills is launching a new Christmas cereal inspired by Buddy the Elf, even though it's still September, folks. The cereal, Maple Syrup Chex, is inspired by Will Ferrell's love of syrup in the 2003 film Elf. Yep, September's still here. Christmas cereal on the shelves. 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

0: Your Kix 96 Tennessee Valley Weather Center forecast. Sunny today with a high around 86. Mostly clear tonight. We'll drop down to 58 for the low, and mostly sunny again tomorrow, high 85. 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
1: In studio Doppler radar forecast at the top and half hour. Live severe weather updates immediately. North Alabama, Northeast Mississippi, West and Southern Middle Tennessee. We've got you covered everywhere in Kix Country.
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0: Riley Green's new album, That's Just Me, is out today. He told me it has a song on it that some might not expect from him.
1: It's a really weird thing I've heard from a lot of people is there's a song that I didn't write called 10 Pairs of Boots that I've heard a lot of people say, they ask me who wrote that, and then they'd say it sounds like something that, like, lyrically it sounds like something I would have written. Stylistically, it's not anything like what I do, you know?
0: Mm-hmm.
1: And I thought that when I heard it. As an artist, when I'm looking at outside songs, I always think, well, an obvious song is a song that sounds like something I would do. You know, then there's a little bit of a stretch of that of, like, lyrically, it's on brand with me. It's I get every lyric. I'm right there with it. But stylistically, it's a little bit outside of my comfort zone. I think that's something you got to do as an artist, you know? What I thought was so great about Don't Mind If I Do, the album, was it had a lot of different types of songs on it.
0: Mm-hmm.
1: And that's what I always try to do on my record. This record's like that. It's got a lot of different types of songs.
0: Riley Green's new album is called That's Just Me. It includes his current hit, Think 'Cause You're Drunk, and it's available now. I'm Lon Helton, inviting you to join me next week for more inside stories from Parker McCollum, Hardy, and Luke Bryan on Country's Inside Track.
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0: That's Jacob Hackworth. 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
1: 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Luke Combs is the king of the mountain right now with Be By You. 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We're counting down the 40 biggest country songs and finding out who takes number one. I'll see you this weekend for all the hits on the Country Top 40 with Fitz right here.
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5: The Governor O'Neill House at 468 North Court Street in Florence was home to two Alabama governors, the father and son duo of Edward and Emmett O'Neill. Edward attended LaGrange College and was an attorney and a judge before becoming the governor from 1882 to 1886. Emmett was also an attorney and grew up in the house and later lived in Courtview, also known as Rogers Hall. Emmett served as governor from 1911 to 1915. 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

That's cool. Cadillac, horns on the hood. My buddy Frankie had his dad hook him up good. Girls smile when we roll by. They hop in the back and we cruise to the riverside.

696 today's best country. I'm the legend's barefoot blue jean knight. There's Jake Owen. Well, the last thing Dolly wanted was a squabble over her estate after she was gone, and now it appears Dolly Parton's nephew, Brian Seaver, has been fired as head of security for her properties, a job he held for more than 20 years. Seaver, who was chosen by Dolly to announce her death last month, says the move came without explanation. The estate has since sought a restraining order against him, alleging threats against people associated with the estate. Seaver has accused those overseeing the estate of acting in bad faith. His personal interest in Dolly's trust reportedly has not been affected, but like I said earlier, this is the last thing Dolly would want to have happening.

0: week.
1: This is Backstage Country. I'm John Shambi, subbing for new mama Elena, and I'm here to kick things off with this week's hosts. 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
1: 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And let's look into the future. Let's look to the next Super Bowl. I just read where Justin Bieber and Harry Styles are on the short list for the Super Bowl halftime show. Now, neither singer has been approached to perform, but both say they would currently unlikely be able to accept the offer. Now, the halftime show is scheduled for February 14th at SoFi Stadium in L.A. Who will it be?
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1: News. I'm Gianna Gelosi. Chinese President Xi Jinping says he expects to meet with President Trump two more times this year as he wraps up the third day of his state visit. Trump taking Xi to the National Archives to show him the Declaration of Independence and the Bill of Rights. But Fox Business Network's Edward Lawrence reports from the White House.
2: An administration official is telling me that we're going to get more detailed announcements about the trade agreements on Monday in a detailed paper. And also, I'm told that the Chinese wanted the U.S. to wait until the Chinese delegation was fully back in China to make that announcement.
1: The Supreme Court Friday lifted restrictions on a controversial federal voter

0: brought to you by Mefford Jewelers. When the gift has to be perfect, Russell and the crew at Mefford Jewelers have something for every budget. So go by there this afternoon and you're going to find the piece that hits all the right notes for you. Mefford Jewelers, Court Street, historic downtown Florence, where love meets brilliance.
1: In-studio Doppler radar forecast at the top and half hour. Live severe weather updates immediately. North Alabama, Northeast Mississippi, West and Southern Middle Tennessee. We've got you covered everywhere in Kicks Country.

0: Kix 96, today's best country and the legends. I'm coming over. There's Chris Young. Well, the song Choosin' Texas is making musical history for Ella Langley and Miranda Lambert. How'd that happen? I'll tell you later this hour on Kix 96.
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0: Kix 96, today's best country, and the Legends Hudson Westbrook painted you pretty. Halloween costume stores say a lot of people are already coming in looking for costumes for their pet. And among pet costumes, the most popular, well, pumpkins and the very popular hot dog seem to be on the number one list of a lot of pets' owners, followed by ghosts. So pumpkins, hot dogs, and ghosts. They're going fast for the pets dressing up for Halloween. I have Sam Hunt straight ahead on Kix 96.
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0: For the rest of the afternoon, your Kix 96 Tennessee Valley Weather Center forecast. Sunny with a high that hits around 86. Tonight, mostly clear. We drop down to 58 for the low. Tomorrow, mostly sunny, high 85. Carly Pierce and Riley Green are next on Kix 96.
1: In-studio Doppler radar forecasts at the top and half hour. Live severe weather updates immediately. North Alabama, Northeast Mississippi, West and Southern Middle Tennessee. We've got you covered everywhere in Kix country.
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0: 696 today's best country and the legends Garth Brooks calling a Baton Rouge. 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

Somewhere on a beach, Dirk Bentley on Kix 96, today's best country and the legends. I just checked my calendar. I think I'm about 6 weeks away from being somewhere on a beach myself. Here's Luke Bryan now, country, and she knows it on Kix 96.

0: Hi, this is John Ritter. Come join me this Sunday with my guest, Luke Bryan. For Luke, he learned all about compassion growing up.
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0: Kix 96, today's best country, and the legends, put your hands up, there's Jelly Roll. Ella Langley's song, Choosin' Texas, is the longest running number one in Billboard Hot 100 history. Ella says when she wrote the song with Miranda Lambert, she knew they had a hit, but she had no idea just how big it would become. And man, number one for that long. The longest running number one in Billboard Hot 100 music history. That's quite an achievement. Dylan Scott is next on Kix 96.
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2: 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President Trump and Chinese leader Xi Jinping wrapping up a three-day visit today.
3: President Trump and the First Lady greeted Xi Jinping and his wife for tea on the final day of this high-stakes state visit.
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2: Fox's Jared Halpern there. Millions along the East Coast.

0: 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Well, sunny for the rest of the afternoon. Today's high should hit near 86. Tonight, mostly clear, low 58. And tomorrow, mostly sunny with high 85. Thomas Rhett is coming up next with Jordan Davis on Kix 96.
1: In-studio Doppler radar forecasts at the top and half hour. Live severe weather updates immediately. North Alabama, Northeast Mississippi, West and Southern Middle Tennessee. We've got you covered everywhere in Kix country.

0: 696, today's best country and the legends. A little dust on the bottle. There's David Lee Murphy. Well, we heard from Garth Brooks last half hour, and Garth has just pulled the plug on ticket sales for his third Salt Lake City show after bots interfered with the online sale. The sale was stopped after 30 minutes, but tickets already purchased will still be honored. Garth then added a fourth show for October 8th and called for lawmakers to make bot activity during ticket sales illegal, saying it simply isn't fair to real fans trying to buy tickets. Garth is always an advocate of the fans.
1: What's up, y'all? It's Fitz, F-I-T with a Z, the guy who plays the hits from the country top 40. Luke Combs is the king of the mountain right now with Be By You. The question is, can he stay there? We're counting down the 40 biggest country songs and finding out who takes number one. I'll see you this weekend for all the hits on the country top 40 with Fitz right here.
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1: He's a ranch hand in a pinch, man. 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
1: 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Well, if you own a Mercedes-Benz, you might want to check into how to fix the brakes on it yourself. Mercedes-Benz of Knoxville, Tennessee is going viral because they just charged over $120,000 for a Mercedes brake job. So automotive journalists checked into prices across the country, and Mercedes-Benz dealers are coming in at pretty much that amount all across the nation. It seems the rear rotors are no longer in active production, and that requires a direct freight request from Germany. So learn to do it yourself, shell out over $120,000 for a brake job, or just learn to Fred Flintstone it, you know, put your feet through the floorboard to stop yourself. Yeah, your choice. Jason Aldean's next on Kix 96.
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5: The Governor O'Neill House at 468 North Court Street in Florence was home to two Alabama governors, the father and son duo of Edward and Emmett O'Neill. Edward attended LaGrange College and was an attorney and a judge before becoming the governor from 1882 to 1886. Emmett was also an attorney and grew up in the house and later lived in Courtview, also known as Rogers Hall. Emmett served as governor from 1911 to 1915. 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
1: For the rest of your afternoon, the Kix 96 Tennessee Valley Weather Center forecast plenty of sunshine across the valley and a high today in the mid to upper 80s. Tonight, mostly clear. Great football weather will drop down to 58 for the low, and tomorrow, mostly sunny with a high 85. Cole Swindell is next on Kix 96.
2: In-studio Doppler radar forecasts at the top and half hour. 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
1: Kix 96, today's best country and the legends never coming back. There's Flatland Cavalry. I'm Sherry St. John headed out for the day, but I am coming back. As a matter of fact, I will be back at 6 Sunday evening. 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
2: News, I'm John Saucier. President Trump's state visit for Chinese president is coming to an end today. At the White House, speaking through translation, President Xi of China talks about strengthening the relationship between the United States and China.
3: When the president visited China in May, we agreed on the vision of building a constructive China-U.S. relationship of strategic stability. This time, we've agreed to add new substance to it.
2: The two leaders held talks about the Middle East, tariffs, AI, among other subjects. A strong nor'easter should bring flooding and high winds in the New York City area this weekend. Nassau County Executive Bruce Blakeman speaking on Long Island, New York.
4: Check on your family members, your neighbors, especially if they're elderly. 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Make sure that your pets are taken care of during this event.
2: Coastal flood and wind advisory set to go into effect Friday afternoon until Sunday evening. 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
4: Per my usual, I'll have a couple of trending topics and headlines. This is Morning Coffee after Kenny Chesney. We're going to start the hour with Rosa Dickerson. Happened to me. 96.1, Kicks 96.

0: KX96, Kenny Chesney wants to get along. Couple trending topics and headlines, things you might have missed over your morning coffee. People Magazine says Hidden Valley Ranch has launched its first Halloween product. Limited edition dressing is called Spooky Ranch. Ranch dressing is black, comes in glow-in-the-dark bottle. Its coloring comes from fruit juice and cocoa. Spooky Ranch is gluten-free and contains no artificial flavors. It is exclusively at Walmart. Newser says Starbucks is closing 250 underperforming locations in North America. The closures are expected to bring about $300 million in restructuring charges. Starbucks will still have 18,000 locations after that. The company also plans to upgrade 1,500 locations. Finally, the Philly Inquirer says Crocs is suing Five Below for selling knockoff versions of its foam clogs. Crocs says Five Below's Junior's Charm Clog and its accompanying charms resemble its trademark shoes and patented gibbets charms. Crocs attorneys say the retailer kept selling the products after being notified of the alleged infringement in March. Five Below listed the clogs for $7. Crocs adult clogs cost $50 to $75. Ooh, it's quite a disparity. But I won't wear Crocs, so I'm pretty sure I won't wear clogs either. Lainey Wilson and John Mayer have new music on the way after the break. Next on KX96.
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Eric's 26, Lainey Wilson, John Mayer team up, phone, keys, wallet. Ella Langley is loving life again. I bet she is loving now that she's got that Billboard record for Choosing Texas. Her latest after Jimmy Allen, Make Me Want To, Kicks. Long

0: X96 Billboard record setter Ella Langley, Love and Life Again. Speaking of Ella, Miranda Lambert tells Billboard she wrote her new song, Snakeskin Boots, with Ella Langley in mind to join her on the song. Miranda was quoted as saying, "She and I are kindred spirits. When we were working on her album, I realized how many retro influences we share. To me, this song is kind of Thelma and Louise if they didn't drive off the cliff. It's two women getting away with something, and she's the perfect partner for that." Woo! I don't know who's a bad influence on who. Still ahead, Charles Wesley Godwin, Luke Combs have new music at the bottom of the hour. Dustin Lynch, weather forecast in between. Jason Aldean's up after the break next on KIX 96.
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0: And that kicks 96 Tennessee Valley Weather Center forecast. Sunny today, high mid-80s. Clear tonight, low 58. Sunny Saturday with high of 84. Tomorrow for your Dragon Boat. Partly cloudy Saturday night, low 59. Then sunny on Sunday with a high of 83. Right now at Kicks 96, it's new music from Charles Wesley Godwin, Luke Combs. Better that way.
1: Studio Doppler radar forecast at the top and half hour. Live severe weather updates immediately. North Alabama, Northeast Mississippi, West and Southern Middle Tennessee. We've got you covered everywhere in Kicks country.
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0: 96, Andy Griggs says you will never be lonely. 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
1: 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Luke Combs is the king of the mountain right now with Be By You. 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We're counting down the 40 biggest country songs and finding out who takes number one. I'll see you this weekend for all the hits on the Country Top 40 with Fitz, right here.
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Latest album, Blake Shelton's on the way. Before the end of the hour, here's Lee Bryce, One of Them Girls, 96.1. 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
1: News. I'm Carmen Roberts. The Supreme Court allows the Trump administration to use expanded federal data to verify voters' citizenship for now.
2: A lower court had put the program on hold, finding it could violate privacy rights and wrongly remove voters from voting rolls. And it's unclear if the Supreme Court decision will impact the upcoming midterms, since existing law prevents most states from purging voter rolls within 90 days of an election.
1: Fox's Jared Halperin. Chinese President Xi wraps up a state visit in Washington with an invitation. Speaking through a translator at the White House, he said,
3: "I do welcome you, Mr. President and the First Lady, to visit China."
4: "Well, thank you very much. We will. And we'll be speaking a lot."
1: President Trump says they made great strides for both countries. 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
5: And that Kix96 Tennessee Valley Weather Center forecast. Sunny today's high mid-80s. Tonight's clear, low 58. Sunny Saturday with a high of 84. Cloudy Saturday night, low 59. And then sunny on Sunday with a high reaching only up to around 83. We will see highs return into the low 90s next week. 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
0: In-studio Doppler radar forecasts at the top and half hour. Live severe weather updates immediately. North Alabama, Northeast Mississippi, West and Southern Middle Tennessee. 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

0: 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You gonna kiss me or not? Riley Green's on the way. Says, think as you drunk. Coming up after the break, Kenny Chesney's latest. Carry On next. 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
2: As America continues to celebrate its 250th anniversary, Big River Broadcasting proudly commemorates the years with historical facts from the Tennessee Valley. The Governor O'Neill House at 468 North Court Street in Florence was home to two Alabama governors, the father and son duo of Edward and Emmett O'Neill. Edward attended LaGrange College and was an attorney and a judge before becoming the governor from 1882 to 1886. Emmett was also an attorney and grew up in the house and later lived in Courtview, also known as Rogers Hall. Emmett served as governor from 1911 to 1915. This moment in our Tennessee Valley's history brought to you by Heinz Tire Center. 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

Big 96, Kenny Chesney's Carry On. He recently told Superstar Power Hour, because, well, that's a thing, that Silver Sands Marina was chosen as his new album's title because it captured an authentic human connection. Kenny tells the source, "I fell in love with it for the fact that we are all caught in this social media time of our life where there's a lot of fake intimacy. Silver Sands Marina is about two people that had a real human connection. It made me realize that everybody's small town, no matter where it is in the world, you had your version of where you connected with someone." Now I'm kind of curious to hear it. I mean, that sounds pretty spot on. I don't know, to me anyway. Here's Dierks Bentley, Free and Easy, 96.1, Kicks 96.

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0: 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Think that you drunk. Still ahead, the bottom of the hour, new music from Jason Aldean. Ella Langley just wants to be her. Your weather forecast in between. Luke Combs is coming up after the break. 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

0: And that Kix 96 Tennessee Valley Weather Center forecast. Sunny today's high, mid-80s. Clear tonight, low of 58. Sunny Saturday with a high of 84. Then cloudy Saturday night, low of 59. Right now at Kix 96, latest out from Jason Aldean. Anytime soon.
1: In-studio Doppler radar forecasts at the top and half hour. Live severe weather updates immediately. North Alabama, Northeast Mississippi, West and Southern Middle Tennessee. We've got you covered everywhere in Kix country.
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0: Kicks on his 6 of Days, Best Country, and the Legends. Dylan Scott's new one, Dear Big City, on the way. Coming up after the break, Hardy, Eric Church, Tim McGraw, Morgan Wallen, and MacArthur ahead on Kicks 96. You gotta rise
1: up, rise up. Hi, this is John Ritter. Come join me this Sunday with my guest, Luke Bryan. For Luke, he learned all about compassion growing up.
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0: What's up, y'all? It's Fitz, F-I-T with a Z, the guy who plays the hits from the country top 40. Luke Combs is the king of the mountain right now with Be By You. The question is, can he stay there? We're counting down the 40 biggest country songs and finding out who takes number one. I'll see you this weekend for all the hits on the Country Top 40 with Fitz, right here.
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0: 696 Dylan Scott's Dear Big City. Well, today is Dolly Parton Day. It's official. Governor Kay Ivey has made 9/25 officially Dolly Day here in the state of Alabama. And, of course, you know, everybody's doing it. I mean, I think they've done it in Tennessee already. USA Today says U2's new album, you know, the rock band, U2, everybody knows U2. U2's new album includes Dolly Parton's final vocal recording. Carnival de Luz arrives November 13th as the band's first full album of new material in almost a decade, like 9 years. Bono and Parton sing on Torn, which U2 wrote with her and Johnny McDade. So now I have to buy the new U2 album. I'm not a U2 fan. They have like one or two songs I like, really, but they're just really not my thing. But now I'm going to have to buy the new U2 album so I can have Dolly's last recorded vocals. I've got to have it. Gee, Bono, thanks a lot, man.
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1: 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We got to get loud.
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2: News. I'm John Saucier. President Trump's state visit for Chinese President Xi Jinping coming to an end today. So, Mr. Trump, how did the meetings go?
3: I think our farmers are going to be very happy. A lot of very positive things happened.
2: Well, President Xi thanking President Trump for the hospitality.
4: Well, I want to thank the honorable president and the first lady for everything they've done for myself and my wife during this visit. Everything is done to the highest order of perfection, and there is thought in every little detail, and it's greatly appreciated.
2: The Chinese president speaking through an interpreter. President Trump at a state dinner last night. The two leaders had talks about the Middle East, tariffs, and AI, among other subjects. A nor'easter has intensified, generating storm force winds and massive waves along the East Coast. This is a big one. Millions of people are under warnings with dangerous conditions expected through the weekend. 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
1: And that kicks 96 Tennessee Valley Weather Center forecast. Clear tonight, low 58. Sunny on Saturday with a high tomorrow of 84 while you're down there at the Dragon Boat Races, McFarland Park. Partly cloudy into Saturday night, low 59, then sunny Sunday with a high of 83. Clear Sunday night, low 57. Sunny on Monday with a high of 86. 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
0: In-studio Doppler radar forecasts at the top and half hour. Live severe weather updates immediately. North Alabama, Northeast Mississippi, West and Southern Middle Tennessee. 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

KX96, John Morgan says, kidding himself. It's Friday. It's Dolly Parton Day. Woo! Oh, yeah. 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

0: still ahead. New music on the way at the bottom of the hour from Tyler Hubbard. Ella Langley's Choosing Texas. The song that's like, what now, 23, 24 weeks, number one. It is now the longest running non-holiday single at number one on Billboard ever, ever in the history of the chart ever. Congratulations, Ella. Alabama's proud of you. Weather forecast in between. 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

0: And at Kix 96, Tennessee Valley Weather Center forecast for the rest of tonight. Clear, low 58, sunny tomorrow. High of 84. Be nice to have the Dragon Boat races in McFarland. Partly cloudy Saturday night, low 59. Sunny on Sunday with a high of 83, then clear Sunday night, low 57. Right now at Kix 96, here's new music, Tyler Hubbard. 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
1: In-studio Doppler radar forecasts at the top and half hour. Live severe weather updates immediately. North Alabama, Northeast Mississippi, West and Southern Middle Tennessee. We've got you covered everywhere in Kix country.
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Kicks 96, today's best country, and the legend Zach Topp, who recently said that he tries to play it cool when hanging out with George Strait. He told Country Now that he got to hang out with him on his bus. He said, quote, got to hang out with him, drink a little tequila, chat with him for a bit. We talked about golf a lot, both frustrated golfers anytime I get around guys like that. I got to hold myself back from being a fan. I try to play it cool, have a normal conversation. Zach, it's George Strait. I mean, you can fanboy a little. I mean, not too much. But it's George Strait, dude. You're going to hang out, drink tequila with King George? I think he probably expects you to fanboy a little.

0: this week. This is Backstage Country. I'm John Shambi, subbing for new mama Elena, and I'm here to kick things off with this week's hosts. They've had four number one songs. They were recently honored with Music Row's 2026 Country Breakout Award for Independent Artist of the Year, and they are currently in the midst of the first leg of their Let the Country Music Play Tour. Chris and Preston, Low Cash, you boys ready?
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0: 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The weather's nice. We'll get a look at your weather forecast for the weekend coming up after Fox News at the top of the hour. 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
2: Fox News, I'm Tom Brigati. Chinese President Xi Jinping is on his way home after a two-day state visit and meetings with President Trump. Fox Business Network's Edward Lawrence reports.
3: A U.S. official is telling us that they talked about the economy, trade, AI, and cooperation on a number of issues. Here's the president.
4: We had a great meeting. We had a really great meeting. Great for everybody. Great for the farmers. Great for everybody.
2: The Chinese Foreign Ministry now says they've reached a trade agreement with the U.S., but the White House has yet to comment further on the meeting. The Senate voted but wasn't able to pass the Ratepayers Protection Act, despite concerns over the construction of data centers for AI and increasing energy costs.
5: Democrats say they want to bring down costs, but they recently blocked the Ratepayer Protection Act. It makes tech companies pay extra costs tied to data centers.
2: That's Fox's Chad Pergam. 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
1: And that kicks on the 6th Tennessee Valley Weather Center forecast for the rest of tonight. Clear, low 58, sunny Saturday with a high of 84. Partly cloudy Saturday night, low 59. Then sunny on Sunday with a high of 83. Mostly clear Sunday night, low 57. Right now, kicks 96. 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

Kicks on a six of today's best country legends and poems. Back in the saddle, Rock Country at 5 continues on a Friday. Lorna Lane and Chase Matthew have new music on the way. Jackson Dean says, "Don't come looking." Next. Rockin' Country at 5 with Kicks High 6. 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

0: KX96, Lauren Elena, Chase Matthew, all my exes. It's Rock and Country at 5 on a Friday. Still ahead, Tucker Wetmore's latest. Who told you that? On the way, Megan Patrick, your weather forecast in between those two. Morgan Wallens gets a little U-proof after the break next on KX96.
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0: And that Kix 96 Tennessee Valley Weather Center forecast for the rest of tonight, clear. Low drops down to 58, sunny all day Saturday with a high of 84. Cloudy Saturday night, low of 59, then sunny on Sunday with a high in the low 80s. Sunday night's clear, low of 57. Right now, Kix 96, Rock and Country at 5 on a Friday continues with Tucker Wetmore. Who told you that?
1: In-studio Doppler radar forecasts at the top and half hour. Live severe weather updates immediately. North Alabama, Northeast Mississippi, West and Southern Middle Tennessee. We've got you covered everywhere in Kix Country.
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0: 696, Brooks and Dunn put a girl in it. Kevin Powers is on the way before the end of the hour, and I make my goodbyes. Parmalee's up after the break next. 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
2: As America continues to celebrate its 250th anniversary, Big River Broadcasting proudly commemorates the years with historical facts from the Tennessee Valley. The Governor O'Neill House at 468 North Court Street in Florence was home to two Alabama governors, the father and son duo of Edward and Emmett O'Neill. Edward attended LaGrange College and was an attorney and a judge before becoming the governor from 1882 to 1886. Emmett was also an attorney and grew up in the house and later lived in Courtview, also known as Rogers Hall. Emmett served as governor from 1911 to 1915. This moment in our Tennessee Valley's history brought to you by Heinz Tire Center. 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

Kevin Powers and Shibuzi to go wrap up our work week. And my parting shot on the way out the door. Are you worried about the flu? Refuse to get a flu shot? Well, I think hipsters have found a way. A weird one. But a way that you might be able to get around that.

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0: 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Today's best country and legends, Kevin Powers and Shaboozy, Move On. Well, that'll wrap things up for me. I'm going to move on. Tomorrow, don't forget, we're going to be out at the Dragon Boat Races, McFarland Park. We do hope you'll come see us. They'll kick off everything out there about 8:30. On the way out the door before I hand you off to John Shombie, wrapping up his week with Low Cash on Backstage Country. My parting shot, my final thoughts. For those of you who, like me, don't typically get flu shots, maybe because you don't believe in them, maybe because you just never needed them, but maybe you're worried about the flu, maybe you've had the flu, and you're like, I don't want to get the flu, and I don't want to get a flu shot, what do I do? Well, hipsters to the rescue again, and hipsters do the weirdest things. This, I'm not going to say this is gross. I'm not going to use that language, but I will instead just leave it to you. The New York Post says a growing number of lactating mothers are transforming their breast milk into sweet treats for their families to ward off the flu. Now, there is some science, okay? Breast milk is considered a superfood because of its antibodies, vitamins, macronutrients, and immune protective components. New moms are reportedly baking milk into pancakes, cupcakes, milkshakes, or other desserts for their children and husbands. Texas mother of four, Camille Smith, says, quote, breast milk cures everything. Other women are turning it into bodybuilding powder, soap, and other beauty products. Now, again, I'm not using derisive language. I'm not saying that. All I'm saying is if I were married and my wife wanted to give me breast milk pancakes, I would probably just say, no, thank you, and then go to IHOP. I would probably do that. But you know what? To each their own. If you want to avoid the flu, there is some science there, even if we don't like it. That'll do it. I'm out. Good evening. God bless. Enjoy the rest of your weekend. We'll talk again tomorrow night for the biggest party in the Tennessee Valley, Rockin' Country Saturday night at 6.
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1: News, I'm John Saucier. President Trump's state visit with the Chinese president coming to an end today at the White House. Speaking through translation, President Xi Jinping talks about strengthening the relationship between the USA and China.
2: When the president visited China in May, we agreed on the vision of building a constructive China-US relationship of strategic stability. This time, we've agreed to add new substance to it.
1: The two leaders held talks about the Middle East tariffs and AI, among other topics. The U.S. Supreme Court has just made a ruling and turned away an attempt to use a new Missouri congressional map that had been backed by President Trump. This may put an end to a long-running legal dispute as absentee voting is now underway in the midterm elections. The justices stopped a federal appeals court ruling that would have revived the Republican-friendly map for the November elections there in Missouri. 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
6: 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Elena is out being a new mama for a few weeks, but it's your lucky week. 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

0: This is John Shambi in for Elena, the new mama. We're Backstage Country, and we have Chris and Preston, Low Cash, as our host this week. And baseball and auto racing are not the only sports you're into, I'm coming to find out. Just this past Friday, you had your second annual Low Cash Golf Bash.
1: That's right.
0: So tell us about that. Anybody we know who played in it? Things like that.
2: Some celebs came out. There were some celebs. A lot of hockey players are starting to play golf, too.
1: So it's the off-season for hockey.
2: Yeah, you know, so we get a lot of the hockey players coming down there. It's for Tunnels to Towers. We had a blast. We always do well with that organization. I love that organization. I would love to say, listen up, guys, really backstage stuff. We are not very good at golf. I am not very good at golf.
1: Speak for yourself.
2: But
1: man,
2: when you put Preston and I on the same team,
1: true,
2: it's like I'm Tiger, he's Woods.
1: It's weird.
2: It's weird.
1: It's strange.
2: Without the alcohol.
0: I'm Tiger, he's Woods.
1: Yeah.
2: I mean, it really is strange.
1: He puts us in a scramble situation, and we can play best ball. We can hang.
2: Yeah, but if you do get a chance here, so we're going to do another one this year, but it's at Hilton Head. Hilton Head's absolutely beautiful.
0: Yeah.
2: It's during a songwriter fest out there, too, so there's songwriters you can go see after the golf tournament.
1: It's really all about the songwriters, too. We started that way, and we wanted it to be that way. And like Chris said, we've got a lot of athletes coming now and stuff like that, but you know, when we were down there singing at the Songwriter Festival, we took an afternoon to play golf. And we're like, man, wouldn't it be cool if we just had our golf bash here? And it's going to become the Tahoe, Pro-Am of the East Coast, hopefully.
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1: And I'm Preston.
0: 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Stick around, because we are going to share some new music.
1: 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The Backstage Breakout single is coming your way in just a few on Backstage Country. 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
1: Taking a look at your Kix 96 Tennessee Valley Weather Center forecast. For tonight, mostly clear, low around 57. Sunny tomorrow, high of 83. Partly cloudy tomorrow night, low around 59. Then mostly sunny on Sunday, high of 82. Mostly clear to wrap up the weekend on Sunday night, low around 55. Sunny on Monday, high near 85. And mostly clear Monday night, low around 57. 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

0: This is Backstage Country. Elena is out on maternity leave, new mama. I'm John Chambi, the substitute, and here with our host this week, Chris and Preston Lokash. All right, I need each of you to tell me this.
1: Okay.
0: Tell me what your definition of success in 2026 is.
1: That's a great question.
2: This year, I mean, from where we came from, a roof over your head. I mean, obviously, we're blessed with healthy children, but that's not up to us. But keeping them safe and, you know, able to supply food for them and give them the opportunities that maybe we didn't have. That's success.
1: Yeah, I think, you know, I pull up in my driveway from time to time and I'll just kind of sit there for an extra second and just kind of look at the house and think about the heartbeats inside. And I think about how I used to live in my car on Demumbrian Street, right over there by, you know, 10 Roof. And it's not even there. The parking lot's not even there anymore. It's all high rises now, but lived in my car right there for a while. And man, just kind of what we've built just together, these songs that we've written weren't just songs. They were building blocks to these homes and our heartbeats and our wives and our kids, just all of it. And, you know, when we go out and we get a number one song, it's great, but now we have people to share it with. You know, our very first number one song was a song that we wrote for Keith Urban, and a song called You Gonna Fly. And went to the number one party, and I was single as you can be. And I had a sports car that was faster than anybody's in town.
2: You did.
1: And I was having fun. Mm-hmm. And we went to this party, because that's what Nashville does. You get a number one song, you have a number one party. And so this is our very first one. And I was like, oh, this is it. You know, I showed up alone and I left alone. And I left thinking, I don't have anybody to share this with. That was kind of a big moment for me in my heart. And I realized that, you know, success doesn't lie in these parties and these plaques and these, you know, and these songs, that it lies in, you know, sharing life together.
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1: News, I'm John Saucier. President Trump's state visit with the Chinese president coming to an end today at the White House. Speaking through translation, President Xi Jinping talks about strengthening the relationship between the USA and China.
2: When the president visited China in May, we agreed on the vision of building a constructive China-US relationship of strategic stability. This time, we've agreed to add new substance to it.
1: The two leaders held talks about the Middle East tariffs and AI, among other topics. The U.S. Supreme Court has just made a ruling and turned away an attempt to use a new Missouri congressional map that had been backed by President Trump. This may put an end to a long-running legal dispute as absentee voting is now underway in the midterm elections. The justices stopped a federal Pierce Court ruling that would have revived the Republican-friendly map for the November elections there in Missouri. 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
9: I'd

0: I'm John Chombi, in for the new Mama Elena. This is Backstage Country. This week, our hosts, Chris and Preston, Low Cash, and we've talked about your EP, Let the Country Music Play, which is the title cut. You do a collab with Harmaly.
1: Yeah.
0: Now, have you guys have toured together before, am I right?
1: Yeah, we've done some shows together.
0: Have you thought about going out and doing something based on this or no?
1: We have. We even thought about it right when we first heard the song. We said we should record the song, we should put it out, and we should go do shows together.
2: And we are going to. We started doing some, but I think in the spring of next year, you're going to see a little bit more of Harmaly and Low Cash together on some tours, especially with that song being such a fun upcoming, you know, spring, summer, that kind of vibe. And get your pina coladas ready and start. We have pina colada maker now on the bus.
1: We're
2: so when we sing that song, yeah. Which why, if you were saw me on camera, I look a little bloated right now. It's probably from the pina coladas.
0: I thought it was working out. I thought you were.
2: Well, that too. Yeah, getting ready for NASCAR.
0: Well, you guys may not remember this, but I remember when I was back in my days in Virginia Beach, we had a big thing called Eagle Fest one time.
1: We played it.
0: And you played it, but also in that bill also was Harmaly.
2: Yeah.
1: Yep.
0: And I don't know if you guys even knew each other at that point.
1: You know, Harmaly likes to say that we were, I've heard him in interviews say that we were one of the first artists that we all hung out together when we all moved into town together. You know, Chris and I got here, you know, a long time before them, but you know, from day one, we have been really good buddies.
2: I think we just get together because we have that same work mentality, man. They like to work, they like to tour. They're a great, great band. They sound fantastic,
1: and they're good dudes.
2: And I think they're underdogs, and we're underdogs. And I don't mind it because we'll both win together. But you know, we've all been snubbed at all the awards. We get snubbed all the time. We got snubbed last week, but it is what it is. We still keep our heads down, eyes up. We keep going at it, man. And because it's really about those fans, and they feel the same way, and I think that's why we get along.
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